0: Oldie-Star.
1: Wake up, Maggie. I think I got something to say to you. It's late September, and I really should be back at my school. I know I

I remember when I was a lad. Times were hard and things were bad, but there's a silver lining.

0: folks, Colin here, back with more rock and roll. Great to see you. We had a poll this week to see which song we were going to do, and the winner was It's So Easy. This song was released by the Crickets in 1958, features Buddy Holly on vocals. I think it was the last song he recorded with them before he left the band, and it failed to chart. It was released on Brunswick Records, and it was a flop, would you believe? But it's one of the great songs by Buddy Holly and the Crickets. I think you'll enjoy it. It's not too hard. Break it down for you now, folks. Let's get rocking. Okay, the great thing about Buddy Holly's songs is they generally just use three chords. We use the A chord, we use the D chord, and we use the E chord. And we quite often do a little walk up, open 2-4 on the bottom string, then we hit the A chord. So just do a little demo.
1: It's so easy to fall in love. It's so easy to fall in love.
0: And then there's a little mini solo, and it follows the same chord progression. Then it goes into the verse, same chords again.
1: People tell me love's for fools. Here I go, breaking all of the rules.
0: Then it goes to the bridge, and it goes to the D.

as an extra chord, a B7. Well, you can stand with my E harp. And back to the chorus again. It's so easy to fall in love. It's so easy to fall in love. Okay, now we're going to look at the lead parts. Okay, the first solo goes like this. So picking 5 and 7 on the B, then 5 on the E, 8 on the E, and pull off 8, 7, 5 on the E, and 7 on the B. And double stops 5 and 5 on the top two strings, and double stops 7, 7 on the B and G, and 9 and 9, so do that. One more time. Then we're going to go 5-7 on the B, 5 on the E. And we'll do this 8 on the E, 7 on the B. And you can just give it a little bend. And 5 on the top two strings. Then we're going to do chromatic double stop 7-7 on the B and G. 6 and 6. 7-7. Then up to 8. 9, back to 7, and 5 on the B, 6 on the G, and 7's on the D, 4 times. Whole thing. Okay, the next part of the solo is over the D chord, so you're sliding up to the 10th fret. And you slide on the top string.

So we're playing 10 on the top string, 10 on the B and 11 on the G. Then 12, 10 on the B, then 11 on the G. Back to 10 on the B, 11 on the G. On the B, 10, 12 on the E, 10 on the B, 12, 10 twice, then we're going to slide up to 14 on the B, 14 on the E, 12, 12 on the B, 14, 12 on the E. Then we're going to play 14s on the high E. 14-12 on the B, 14 on the G. Then back to that D chord. So 10-10-11, 12 on the B, 10. Then we're going to slide up to 11 on the G, 10 on the B, 12, 10, 12 twice, 10, 11 on the G. I'm going to come down over the B chord. So we're going to play that B triad on the 9th fret of the D, 8 on the G, 7 on the B. Then 9's on the B bent twice. 7. Now we'll play this riff. So that's 7, 5, 4, 2 on the A, and you're pedaling off the open E string.

0: Okay, folks, thanks for watching. That's it for another week. We'll be back next week with more rock and roll. If you enjoy these lessons, please consider subscribing. If you enjoy the video, please drop me a comment and let me know. It just keeps me motivated and lets me know that things are going well. That's it for me, so see you next time. Keep rocking.
1: Oh, it is time.

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1: 60er, 70er, 80er. 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

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That's what it's basically done. 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Oh, God. 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

0: 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Thank you.
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0: 70er, 80er.
1: That it would be all right for me to take this time to just say a few words to all of you wonderful people.
0: You
1: and
0: go
1: all
0: right ahead, honey.
1: I would like to. See, I haven't been on the show this season except on film because I've been busy. And maybe most of you know about our little baby. We've got a little baby boy, John Carter Cash. And he's a perfect little baby. And I just wanted to say thank you to all you wonderful people all around the world. I'm not singing too well. I haven't sung in a long time. And I've been busy doing other things.

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Soon men and women of every color and shape would be here too. And they would find it all too easy sometimes not to see the colors and to ignore the beauty in each other. But they would never lose sight of the dream of a better world that they could unite and build together.

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0: Cause here I am, a little bit of you, baby, a man. 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
1: Sechziger, Siebziger, Achtziger, Oldie Star.
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0: Comedy Star.
1: You know what it is? 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That's a pretty hard way to get into it all. It's teardrops, artificially produced tears on my pillow. Little Anthony and the Imperial.

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Man has kind of a very, very interesting vocal styling, this without a doubt.

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1: It's guest time on the Village Square, and it's a pleasure to have with us today Maurice Williams and the Zodiacs with their million-seller Stay.

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1: I came to say goodbye.
2: But why, Boris? Why?
1: I've made up my mind. I'm going away.
2: Then I shall be alone.
1: That journey into the desert you've spoken of, you will take it alone.
2: What else can I do?
1: Once you said to me that peace and happiness might be found there, you gave me hope. And now,

0: Where is he? I haven't seen him in weeks. He promised me he'd be here.
1: John.
0: There you are, you little rat. Oh. Roses. What are you up to? Who died?
2: We did. It's over. I can't stand it.
0: Oh, what a little publicity.
2: I've got to get out of here. I'm leaving.
0: But honey, you just got here. It's another woman. I knew it.
2: You're the only woman in my life.
0: Where?
2: I swear.
0: Listen, just stay long enough to hear me sing your song. I sing it better than anybody.
2: Well, almost anybody. Okay, just the one song, and after that, I'll fly my pity. Excuse you.

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1: You better listen.

0: Can I talk to you about Brian Epstein?
1: Oh, certainly, yes.
0: What's he mean to you as
1: Brian?
0: A manager?
1: Oh, the money? No, seriously, he's done a lot for us, you know. He tells all kinds what to do and made us wear suits and everything. Yeah, looked better and everything.

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2: Yes, yes.
1: No, it isn't.
2: I'm sure of it.

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2: On a warm summer's evening, on a train bound for nowhere, I met up with a gambler. 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
1: Hey, this is Scotto. 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Peace.
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1: Say, you give me one more. One more like tonight. 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

0: Hey, what's happening here?
1: Come on up.
0: Oh, I shouldn't have eaten that upside down cake. Hey, Louie, come here. You gotta see this. Hey, Louie. Louie, come here, Louie.
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Next young lady showed us her 48th crash. She got in her Daytona Demon. She's going to can the can?

Water. That's called Can the Can. Are you having a good time? Oldie Star. 60er, 70er, 80er. Oldie Star.